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attention, White Lakes Ambulance, request from Northern Pines for an ALS transfer to Miller Dawn. Again, White Lakes Ambulance, request from Northern Pines for an ALS transfer to Miller Dawn. 2129.

Hoyle.

0: Stephen Lewis, Felix One. We'll be transporting one patient from Northern Pines to Miller Dawn, Duluth.
1: 2159.

ambulance from its own first responders. Post 2 response to the pillars of Hermantown, 4110 Levine Road, room number 145, ambulance 90, went to sit down. He missed the bed, landed on the floor, bumped his head. Conscious alert, breathing is okay, they'd like to be checked out. Hermantown first responders, Mayo ambulance, code 2, to the pillars of Hermantown, 4110 Levine Road, room number 145, for a 19-year-old male, who fell to the floor, bumped his head.

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0: ambulance. Aurora first responders, respond on a list assist. 111 West, 1st Avenue North. 377-year-old female. Clients, I rolled out of bed. No injuries, just needing help up. Again, White Lakes Ambulance, Aurora first responders, respond to 111 West, 1st Avenue North. 77-year-old client rolled out of bed. No injuries, just needs help up. And 26 after.
1: I like copies. You can assign medic one person route.
2: Copy. Medic one clear from that transfer then.
1: We're about 5 minutes out from Aurora. So yeah, we're clear.
2: Good work.

responders, second page respond, 111 West 1st Avenue North. Ready to lift assist, 77-year-old client rolled out of bed, no injuries, just needing help up. Again, Aurora First Responders, second page respond, 111 West 1st Avenue North. 77-year-old client rolled out of bed, needing a lift assist, 27 after.

0: One. 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
1: We should be fine.
0: Can I answer?

our first responders to the final phase respond. 111 West 1st Avenue North. 77-year-old client rolled out of bed. 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Assist. Again, our first responders, third and final page, 111 West 1st Avenue North, 77-year-old client rolled out of bed, needing a list assist, 129 after.

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0: 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She is complaining of butt pain.

0: 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Are you clear, Seton?
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0: 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Can you put the on-call judge and number in the comments, please?
1: I'll message it to you.
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0: 5450, I'm going to be 10-8. Good morning.
1: Good morning.
0: 296 St. Louis.
1: 296.
0: 54, call 10-8. Good morning.
1: Good morning.
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2: 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Good morning.
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0: You said Charles, Virginia, Echo, ambulance too.
1: Hi, go ahead.
0: We are en route to your facility with an 83-year-old female coming from her home. Her chief complaint is some chest pain that started before we got there. Went away, and she said it came back while we were there. Her current vitals are blood pressure of 123 over 82, a pulse rate of, what is that? 70, she had a pulse rate of 102, and her blood glucose is 224. We will be to your facility in about 2 to 5 minutes.
2: Can you guys retransmit the EKG? And then also, did you give any, like, aspirin and nitro or anything, or any treatment for the chest pain?
0: Negative on the medication. We should try to transmit the felt lead again.
2: All right. Thank you. See you soon.

0: He loves from Elephant Mills, too. 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
1: 9657.

0: Seven cars were sending medics, 316 8th Street Southwest, 77-year-old male with some back pain.
1: Chisholm Ambulance, respond to 316 8th Street Southwest for a 77-year-old male with back pain. Again, Chisholm Ambulance, respond to 316 8th Street Southwest for a 77-year-old male with back pain. 710.
0: Medic 3 at 710.

0: to Jeff. 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
0: Truck. 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
0: Transporting Watson, Shelter 2.
1: 749.

patrol at Fire to respond for a line down at 6001 Maple Grove Road. Power line is a roadway that's probably running over, so arcing or sparking at this time. Again, Solway Fire to 6001 Maple Grove Road for a power line that is down in the roadway. Cars are running over, no arcing or sparking at this time. Certainly clear at 6-6-7.

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1: Thanks, Cass. 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

0: Lawrence, Rosonda, 715 East 30th Street, 84-year-old female that fell, unknown injuries. Again, hitting ambulance, Rosonda, 715 East 30th Street, for an 84-year-old female that fell, unknown injuries, at 808.
1: Dick 5 assigned.
2: Copy, Medic 5 at 808.

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0: Scoop up one more load, a small one here, and that should be it then.
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0: Flight Sandy Britt, first responders, Virginia Ambulance has a medical at 6799 Willow Road for a 75-year-old female having difficulty breathing, chest tightness, and pain from a possible bladder infection. Flight Sandy, first responders, Virginia Ambulance medical at 6799 Willow Road for a 75-year-old female, difficulty breathing, chest tightness, and possible bladder infection. 929.
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Fifth Factory, 7749 Airport Road. Citizen Building 102, covering the water flow on 76. I'm sure that the full water flow alarm on our so far. At the fourth, severe working device. Again, signal 7 engine and Air National Guard. Request responding to automatic fire alarm at 4961 Airport Road, Building 102. 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

0: Sibbing Fire, Hibbing DNR, first stage for a grass fire at the intersection of Adams Avenue and First Street in Hitsville. We had a caller reporting some sort of brush or grass fire, had a bad cell connection and we can't reach him. Sibbing Fire, Hibbing DNR, first stage for a grass fire at Hitsville at the intersection of Adams Avenue and First Street. 956.
1: Send us 75 copies. 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
2: Brush 1 copies as well.

Infer Hibbing DNR, Hibbing units responding to Kittsville. We did get a hold of the caller. They say it's about 30 feet back in the woods. It's about 5 feet by 5 feet currently, and it's just trash and grass that's on fire.

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1: 10-4-9-58.

The Wabak Ambulance, Lakeland First Responders, first page for a medical at 3937 Birch Road, which is north of the Botus Road. For an Apple Watch fall notification, we had an open line and we could hear noises of the party being outside. No answer on callback. The Wabak Ambulance and Lakeland First Responders, first page for a medical to 3937 Birch Road for an Apple Watch fall notification at 10:03.

0: St. Louis, have an engine one and brush one around scene. I'll be able to do a size up.
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0: Engine one will have Pittsville command. 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
1: Over. Heavy ambulance, 7 medical, 2835 7th Avenue East, respond to the side door for a 70-year-old pain and weakness. Heavy ambulance, medical at 2835 7th, female having pain and weakness, 10:04.
2: Two fair copies, medic 5 assigned.
1: Copy, medic 5.

0: 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No running fire or active flames at this point.
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Lakeland First Responders, second page for medical to 3937 Birch Road for a Apple Watch fall notification. And then here where the towns are being out. Lakeland First 3937 Birch Road for an Apple Watch fall notification. 10:06.

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1: Go ahead.
0: I'm about to do a third page for Lakeland. So far, no response. Do you want me to mutualate anybody?
1: Not at this time. I'm actually only a couple minutes, and I can advise when I get there. This is a legitimate activation or not.
0: 10-4. 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Apple Watch fall detection. Only thing we could hear was sounds of being outside. Lakeland first responders, third and final page for medical 3937 Birch Road, north of the Bonus Road. 10-10.

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0: somebody's wanting information on a permit to purchase and carry, and they mentioned something about being on probation. Yeah.
1: H4.
0: Copy H4.

Houston Rice Lake responders and male request respond to a medical. A1 auto body, 4718 Rice Lake Road. We have a male in his 30s that collapsed off the landing gear. Somebody's coming around now, so he's fine. Again, St. Louis 2 Rice Lake responders and male request respond to a medical. 4718 Rice Lake Road. This is A1 auto body, male in his 30s, 22 seizure. He is now conscious, responsive to 72.

0: Give me an ambulance. I'm a medical at the First Avenue Apartments, 2315 First Avenue, Apartment 1, Metro Queens, for a 53-year-old male patient calling for himself, possible panic attack. Give me an ambulance. Medical at the First Avenue Apartments, 2315 First Avenue, Apartment 1Q, as in Queen, for a 53-year-old male, possible panic attack. He is having chest pains. 1043.
1: Sam Rose, Hibbing Medic 5 assigned.

0: Ambulance 7, unknown medical at Ivy Manor, 201 North 5th Avenue, apartment D, as in boy, 01. For a female in her 60s who was heavily intoxicated, went to our property manager and asked for an ambulance and then went back up to her apartment. Virginia Ambulance Medical at Ivy Manor, 201 North 5th Avenue, apartment B as in boy, 01. For a female in her 60s who was heavily intoxicated, requesting an ambulance for an unknown reason, 1057.
1: 6-5 assigned.
2: 6-5.

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1: Virginia Medic 5.
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1: 1121.

emergency responders and mail request response to a medical at Centricity, 4477 LeBake Road. The male in his upper 80s, history of Alzheimer's, like him taken in for email. Again, St. Louis to hometown responders and mail request response to a medical at Centricity, 4477 LeBake Road. Male in his 80s, having some mental health issues. St. Louis to 1366.

Fuel ambulance, first page for medical to the State Street Apartments at 212 State Street. Parsley is going to be waiting outside. It's a 33-year-old male calling for himself who has an M. Overheating, hard time balancing. Fuel ambulance, medical at the State Street Apartments. 212 State Street. Party's going to be outside for a 33-year-old male with MS flare-up. 11:42.

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0: 2229 3rd Avenue East. It's in apartment 108 for a 58-year-old male patient, nauseous, vomiting, just basically the DR. Hill prep.
1: For a 58-year-old male, nauseous and vomiting. Again, code 2, 1144.
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0: ambulance, first page for a medical to 4503 Palmquist Drive for a 33-year-old female patient having a mental health crisis. She has a history of suicide attempts, has not attempted today, and has advised that she is going to be cooperative and wants to be transported. Voice Ward Ambulance, first page for medical, 4503 Palmquist Drive for a 33-year-old female patient in a mental health crisis. 1215.
1: The Sprint Minute 51, Rose, of law enforcement.
2: Ambulance, acknowledging page.
3: Acknowledging a 1260.

had against another two Montana Gunners and Mayor Boston Medical, 4110 Lake Road, Unit 320 at the Phillips Germantown.

Prince Mayo and Information Principal Africa. Prince Dr. Michael Center, Team Health Center, 935-1019. 86-year-old male, increased weakness after suffering a fall over the weekend. And it was for Quince Mayo and info for Plastica. Press for Sondrio Medical, 935 Kenwood Avenue, 219. 86-year-old male, unmissable.

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0: On scene, 1236.

Dr. Saunders and Mayo request to respond to a medical. Botanical Gardens Department, 35 2nd Street, Unit 18. We have a 16-year-old female with severe abdominal pain. Again, St. Louis, please talk to responders and Mayo request to respond to that medical. 35, number 2 Street, Unit 1B, Botanical Garden Apartment, 16-year-old female with abdominal pain. St. Louis, 1244.

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0: 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There might be a hole starting. Could you check that out?
1: Go take a look.
0: Before, let me know what you find.

Babbitt Ambulance, First Page Free Medical to 2925 County Road 904 for a 72-year-old male with COPD. Babbitt Ambulance, medical at 2925 County Road 904 for a 72-year-old male patient having difficulty breathing, does have a history of...

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Yeah, this one wasn't anything. 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It's just a pothole.

0: Well, Tony.
1: What's
0: leaving the Hibbing Hospital and then your Buckler service area?
1: 10-4-14-05.

0: Healy Ambulance, Healy First Responders, and North St. Louis County Rescue Squad have a incident. It's going to be on the trail behind factory at 100 East Miners Drive in the city of Ely. There's a 30-year-old male patient with a knee injury. He was not wearing a helmet and going approximately 20 miles per hour and ran into a sign. Ely Ambulance, Ely First Responders, North St. Louis Squad have a three-wheeler accident on the trail 100 East Miners Drive in the city of Ely for a 30-year-old male with a knee injury at the sign. 1425.
1: St. Louis, Ely Medic 1.
0: Ely Medic 1, go ahead.
1: Acknowledging page, and you can put it somewhere else.
0: 10-4-14-25.

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0: Rogers, second page for a three-wheeler accident on the trail by Seeger's. For a 30-year-old male patient with a knee injury after running into a sign. The patient also advises that he was not wearing a helmet. This is going to be on the paved trail we've built around Miners Lake. Ely first responder, second page for a three-wheeler accident on the 1428.
1: St. Louis, Ely first responders acknowledge that page, and you can put us on scene.
0: On scene 1428.

0: 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Daily first responders.
1: We're clear of the crash on Miners Drive. Have a good day.
0: 10-4 at 1437. You as well.

0: St. Louis, Ely Medic 1.
1: Ely Medic 1.
0: Hear that call back in service. Have a good day.
1: 10-4-15-12. You as well.

Chisholm Ambulance, 7 Medical, 430 2nd Street Northwest. It is a pendant activation on a 67-year-old male. He advised that he was tripped by his dog and has unknown injuries and at least needs help up. Chisholm Ambulance Medical at 430 2nd Street Northwest for pendant activation on a 67-year-old male who was tripped by his dog. At minimum needs help up, but might have injuries as well. 1514.

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1: We are back in our service area, Center Page. Have a good day.
0: 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You as well. 1516.

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0: Nation to Big Fork Fire. Big Fork Fire, if you can respond to this crash, State Highway 38 and North Star Road. Sounds like there may be one trapped. Also, will possibly need a landing zone. Again, State Highway 38 and North Star Road, Marcel. They should clear 1541.
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1: 1600 hours.

Midland Benefit Counselor, who sent me on the ambulance. It's 5493 Evergreen Lane in Germantown for an 87-year-old female with feeling chest heaviness going on for the last couple of days. Also some lightheadedness. Germantown First Responders, mailing ambulance 4923.

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0: 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I'll return home from UNC Alpha Ron City, UNC.
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0: 2. We took a direct call from Ely Hospital for the transfer of a patient to St. Mary's Duluth. We're on out to Ely Hospital now.
1: 10-4, 16-16.

0: Minerva Medical at Aliceville Tower, 550 North 3rd Avenue, in apartment 1010. It's a 76-year-old female calling for herself. The felon hit her head on the table. The back of her head is bleeding. She advises the door is unlocked. Virginia Ambulance have a medical at Aliceville Tower, 550 North 3rd Avenue, 3rd Avenue, apartment 100, for a 76-year-old female who fell and hit her head on the table. Back of her head is bleeding. 1619.
1: St. Louis, Virginia Fire Pager, stand by for your next time.

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Embarrass first responders, Tower Ambulance 7 Medical at 7846 Highway 135 North for a 76-year-old male who was intoxicated and fell earlier in his driveway and hit his head as a minor abrasion. Embarrass first responders, Tower Ambulance Medical at 7846 Highway 135 North between Taylor Road East and Sorry Road East for a 76-year-old male who is intoxicated, fell earlier in his driveway, and has an abrasion to his head. 1658.

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0: 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Responding mutual aid in Nashua.
1: Is it two units going? Are you in the...
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0: Giving DNR, I don't have any call like that in St. Louis County.
1: Sorry, I contacted the wrong dispatch.
0: Just fine.

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0: St. Louis from Virginia, it's paramedic 52.
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0: There.
1: 1752.
0: St. Louis, Terry, Cario, same traffic. You can mark a set in route back quarters.
1: 10-4-1752.

Evelyn Fire, first page, to assist at Hilltop Manor, 100 McKinley Avenue. They're requesting assistance getting the elevator door open. It's out of service. They want to be certain that no one is inside. Evelyn Fire, first page, to assist at Hilltop Manor, 100 McKinley Avenue. The property manager is requesting assistance getting the elevator door open to make certain that no one is inside. 1758.

0: Pike Sandy First Responders, Virginia Ambulance, first page for a lift assist request at 8374 Sunrise Trail off of Brent Bypass. It's for a 76-year-old female calling for herself. She fell from a standing position. She's not injured, just needs help getting up. She'll be inside the residence. Pike Sandy First Responders, Virginia Ambulance, lift assist request at 8374 Sunrise Trail for a 76-year-old female patient. 1803.
1: St. Louis Medic 3 assigned.
0: Medic 3.
2: Pike Sandy, 942. Same.
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0: 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Or two arriving also.
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1: 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Eighteen oh seven.

0: 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I'm clear for the day.
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Los Gilbert First Responders, Virginia Ambulance. Respond to the Gilbert VFW, 224 Broadway Street North in the annex for a 79-year-old female, possible stroke. She does have history, currently semi-conscious and shaking. Again, Gilbert First Responders, Virginia Ambulance, medical at the VFW, 224 Broadway Street North, 79-year-old female, possible stroke. Let's clear 1851.

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0: Joseph Chisholm Ambulance requests to respond to a code 2 medical, 328 9th Street Southwest, 64-year-old female with high blood pressure. Again, Chisholm Ambulance, code 2 medical at 328 number 9th Street Southwest for a 64-year-old female, high blood pressure, is recovering from a broken ankle. BP is 180 over 105. Stay with clear at 1856.
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